0: lately?
1: I haven't really talked to him, but he looks pretty down.
2: He looks pretty down.
3: Yeah, well, maybe we should cheer him up then.
1: What do you suppose we should do?
3: Well,

Thank you, T. Ever Wack. Thank you for FOXing with a girl. You know I love you, fool. Philly, you all day. Each and every way.